0: is a lunatic asylum.
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3: Reluctantly crouched at the starting line. Engines pumping and thumping in time. The green light flashes, the flags go up, churning.

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1: 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Let's get crazy.
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0: The Alternative.
4: Sitting on a throne made of white bone.

0: things are different when you're out with your buddies.
1: Let's go back to your family.
2: Wait a minute, hold on. Get your ass out.
3: What's up, nigga?
2: Get over there.
3: What's going down?
2: Shit.
3: Yo, punk ass nigga.
2: Come here. Come here. Look, boy. Look, goddammit, you stop that shit, now.
4: Thank you for getting out of this house.
2: Don't tell me that.
3: I'm gonna hit you, man.
2: Okay. Now, wait a minute. Wait a minute. Hey, man.
3: What's up, man?
2: Wait a minute.
4: Man, please,
2: wait a minute.
4: Don't.

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1: Why don't you sit right back and I may tell you a tale. A tale of three little pigs.

0: This is Ice.
1: Come on. Let's get crazy.
2: You're crazy.
3: No, we're born like this.
0: The Alternative.

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I knew we'd need a heartbreak just to get his life started. Cause love to me is sacred. I don't hate you, I just hate that you're

0: 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Who can kiss? You can build those lips, cause it's been fucking days me since I've had a fucking kiss.
1: Ice Radio. Ice Radio. Ice.